0: Right now, across Putnam County, graduation season has arrived. It started right here, in our classrooms, on our fields, in a community that showed up for you every step of the way, with teachers who believed in you, families who stood beside you, and friends who grew with you. And now, you take that next step forward. At Georgia Pacific, we're proud to be a part of this community, and we can't wait to see how you give back, lead, and make a difference. 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
2: 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This is for the Putnam First Cancer Fund Trivia Tournament, June 20th. The Interlochen Fire Department will have breakfast on the first Saturday of each month at 217 Kennedy Street in Interlochen. 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

0: Now one day Dooley started feeling sick, and he decided that he better make his will out quick. He said,
1: just before the angels come to carry me, I want it down in writing how to bury me.

0: I'm Ryan Adams from your local Edward Jones office of Ryan Adams and Luke Mutchie. Today, we want to take a moment to congratulate the Putnam County High School seniors. This is an incredible milestone, and you've earned every bit of it through hard work, perseverance, and dedication. Remember, success isn't about having everything figured out today. It's about making thoughtful choices, learning along the way, and staying focused on what matters most to you. Congratulations again to the Putnam County seniors.
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2: A 30% chance of showers and thunderstorms, mainly after 4 p.m. Mostly sunny with a high 92, south winds 3 to 8 miles per hour. Overnight, a 30% chance of showers and thunderstorms, mainly before 8 p.m. Partly cloudy with a low of about 73. Southeast winds 5 to 8 miles per hour, becoming calmer after midnight. Winds could gust as high as 15 miles per hour. And that's your weather for the Bath Capital area.
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1: A 30% chance of showers and thunderstorms, mainly after 4 p.m. Mostly sunny with a high 92. South winds 3 to 8 miles per hour. Overnight, a 30% chance of showers and thunderstorms, mainly before 8 p.m. Partly cloudy with a low of about 73. Southeast winds 5 to 8 miles per hour, becoming calmer after midnight. Winds could gust as high as 15 miles per hour. And that's your weather for the Bass Capital area.
2: Hi, this is Putnam County Sheriff Gator DeLoach. It's 9 o'clock. Are your doors locked?

Congratulations, Putnam County graduates. On behalf of the Putnam County Chamber of Commerce, our board, and myself, Laura Pavlis, we're so proud of you and very excited for your future.

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1: A 30% chance of showers and thunderstorms, mainly after 4 p.m. Mostly sunny with a high 92, south winds 3 to 8 miles per hour. Overnight, a 30% chance of showers and thunderstorms, mainly before 8 p.m. Partly cloudy with a low of about 73. Southeast winds 5 to 8 miles per hour, becoming calmer after midnight. Winds could gust as high as 15 miles per hour. And that's your weather for the Bath Capital area.

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Hello, I'm Charles Overturf, your Supervisor of Elections, and on behalf of the Putnam County Elections Office, I'd like to congratulate all of our graduates on a job well done. 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

A 30% chance of showers and thunderstorms, mainly after 4 p.m. Mostly sunny with a high 92. South winds 3 to 8 miles per hour. Overnight, a 30% chance of showers and thunderstorms, mainly before 8 p.m. Partly cloudy with a low of about 73. Southeast winds 5 to 8 miles per hour, becoming calmer after midnight. Winds could gust as high as 15 miles per hour. And that's your weather for the Bath Capital area.

Hi, this is David Dwyer at Palatka Heating and Air, wishing all of our graduates all the best. Working hard is something we know about at Palatka Heating and Air. Your hard work and dedication has led you to this milestone in your life. Congratulations to all the graduates. We wish you success in everything you do.

Labor Day weekend and the kickoff to the summer season. And with 18 songs by American acts, it was going to feel all red, white, and blue. Hello, everyone. I am Mark Blumenthal, the host of the Top 20 Countdown every Saturday morning on this station. 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

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We are proud of you.

Hi, this is Charlie Douglas with the Douglas Law Firm, wishing all of our graduates a big congratulations. It is quite an accomplishment, and we want to personally recognize you. From all of us at the Douglas Law Firm, we congratulate this year's class on a job well done.

A 30% chance of showers and thunderstorms, mainly after 4 p.m. Mostly sunny with a high 92. South winds 3 to 8 miles per hour. Overnight, a 30% chance of showers and thunderstorms, mainly before 8 p.m. Partly cloudy with a low of about 73. Southeast winds 5 to 8 miles per hour, becoming calmer after midnight. Winds could gust as high as 15 miles per hour. And that's your weather for the Bath Capital area.

Kevin and the gang at Highway Mart wish all our graduates success and happiness and health. Remember, Highway Mart is always there to give you personal service and pump the gas for you. Congratulations, graduates.

Comptroller. On behalf of myself and all of the staff here at the clerk's office, we want to express how proud we are of all of your accomplishments that have led up to your graduation day. We wish you the best for a bright future and hope that you will continue to give back to your Putnam County community.

Hi, this is Joy Poupard, Director of Development at Roadheaver Boys Ranch. We want to wish a congratulations to all Putnam County graduates. May God bless you in your next phase of life.

Palatka Gas Authority wishes all the graduates all the best and hopes this next chapter in your life will be a great one. We remind you how efficient and inexpensive natural gas energy is. 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

The last thing I remember, Doc, I started to swerve. And then I saw the Jag slide into the curve. I know I'll never forget that horrible sight. I guess I found out for myself that everyone was right.

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1: A 30% chance of showers and thunderstorms, mainly after 4 p.m. Mostly sunny with a high 92. South winds 3 to 8 miles per hour. Overnight, a 30% chance of showers and thunderstorms, mainly before 8 p.m. Partly cloudy with a low of about 73. Southeast winds 5 to 8 miles per hour, becoming calmer after midnight. Winds could gust as high as 15 miles per hour. And that's your weather for the Bath Capital area.

Congratulations, graduates, from all of us at the Putnam County Fairgrounds. We are proud of you and your accomplishments. We are extremely proud of all of our graduates who have been a part of our annual fair youth competitions, and we wish you all the best in your next adventure.

On behalf of all of us at Seminole Electric, we want to wish all of our graduates the very best as they take their next step in life. You have remained resilient and have worked hard to achieve this accomplishment, and we salute you. Congratulations, graduates.

All of us at Coldwell Banker Ben Bates Realty want to express our congratulations for a job well done to all our graduates. We are proud of you. Coldwell Banker Ben Bates Realty has been a part of our community for years, providing all the services you would expect from your realtor. 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

0: This is Leota Wilkinson, Chair of the Putnam County Commission. On behalf of myself and Commissioners Larry Harvey, Josh Alexander, Walton Pellissier, and J.R. Newbold, we want to congratulate all our graduates in Putnam County. We wish you much success on your bright future, and we hope you bring your talents and strengths back to our community and help us grow and flourish. Congratulations, graduates!
1: A 30% chance of showers and thunderstorms, mainly after 4 p.m. Mostly sunny with a high 92, south winds 3 to 8 miles per hour. Overnight, a 30% chance of showers and thunderstorms, mainly before 8 p.m. Partly cloudy with a low of about 73. Southeast winds 5 to 8 miles per hour, becoming calmer after midnight. Winds could gust as high as 15 miles per hour. And that's your weather for the Bath Capital area.

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They want to congratulate our graduates and wish them much success, no matter what path they choose. 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Congratulations, graduates!

This is Rick Cernsey, superintendent of the Putnam County School District. As graduation season arrives, I want to take a moment to congratulate the incredible class of 2026. You have worked hard, overcome challenges, and created memories that will last a lifetime. Whether your next step is college, the military, technical training, or entering the workforce, know that your Putnam County School District family is proud of you. You are ready, you are capable, and your future is bright. Congratulations, class of 2026. We can't wait to see where life takes you.

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On behalf of all of us at the Sheriff's Office, we offer our congratulations to all of our graduates. We wish you success, and remember to make good decisions in your lives for health and happiness in your future. We hope you have a safe and sober graduation.

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It started right here, in our classrooms, on our fields, in a community that showed up for you every step of the way, with teachers who believed in you, families who stood beside you, and friends who grew with you. And now, you take that next step forward. 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
1: 30% chance of showers and thunderstorms tonight. Partly cloudy with a low of about 73. Southeast winds 5 to 8 miles per hour. Becoming calm after midnight. Winds could gust as high as 15 miles per hour. And that's your weather for the Bass Capital area.

I'm Ryan Adams from your local Edwards Own office of Ryan Adams and Luke Mutchie. Today, we want to take a moment to congratulate the Putnam County High School seniors. This is an incredible milestone, and you've earned every bit of it through hard work, perseverance, and dedication. Remember, success isn't about having everything figured out today. It's about making thoughtful choices, learning along the way, and staying focused on what matters most to you. Congratulations again to the Putnam County High School seniors.

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1: 30% chance of showers and thunderstorms tonight. Partly cloudy with a low of about 73. Southeast winds 5 to 8 miles per hour. Becoming calm after midnight. Winds could gust as high as 15 miles per hour. And that's your weather for the Bass Capital area.

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Congratulations, graduates. We are proud of you.

Hi, this is Charlie Douglas with the Douglas Law Firm, wishing all of our graduates a big congratulations. It is quite an accomplishment, and we want to personally recognize you. From all of us at the Douglas Law Firm, we congratulate this year's class on a job well done.

Kevin and the gang at Highway Mart wish all our graduates success and happiness and health. Remember, Highway Mart is always there to give you personal service and pump the gas for you. Congratulations, graduates.

Congratulations, graduates. Hi, this is Matt Reynolds, your Putnam County Clerk of Circuit Court and Comptroller. On behalf of myself and all of the staff here at the Clerk's Office, we want to express how proud we are of all of your accomplishments that have led up to your graduation day. We wish you the best for a bright future and hope that you will continue to give back to your Putnam County community.

Hi, this is Joy Poupard, Director of Development at Roadheaver Boys Ranch. We want to wish a congratulations to all Putnam County graduates. May God bless you in your next phase of life.

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1: 30% chance of showers and thunderstorms tonight. Partly cloudy with a low of about 73. Southeast winds 5 to 8 miles per hour. Becoming calm after midnight. Winds could gust as high as 15 miles per hour. And that's your weather for the Bass Capital area.

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We remind you how efficient and inexpensive natural gas energy is. 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

0: Hi, I'm Johnny Erickson Tata. Each year, about 1 in 10 babies in the United States is born prematurely. 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

Congratulations, graduates, from all of us at the Putnam County Fairgrounds. We are proud of you and your accomplishments. We are extremely proud of all of our graduates who have been a part of our annual fair youth competitions, and we wish you all the best in your next adventure.

On behalf of all of us at Seminole Electric, we want to wish all of our graduates the very best as they take their next step in life. You have remained resilient and have worked hard to achieve this accomplishment, and we salute you. Congratulations, graduates.

All of us at Coldwell Banker Ben Bates Realty want to express our congratulations for a job well done to all our graduates. 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

This is Leota Wilkinson, Chair of the Putnam County Commission. On behalf of myself and Commissioners Larry Harvey, Josh Alexander, Walton Pellissier, and J.R. Newbold, we want to congratulate all our graduates in Putnam County. We wish you much success on your bright future, and we hope you bring your talents and strengths back to our community and help us grow and flourish. Congratulations, graduates!

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They want to congratulate our graduates and wish them much success, no matter what path they choose. 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Congratulations, graduates!

This is Rick Cernsey, superintendent of the Putnam County School District. As graduation season arrives, I want to take a moment to congratulate the incredible class of 2026. You have worked hard, overcome challenges, and created memories that will last a lifetime. Whether your next step is college, the military, technical training, or entering the workforce, know that your Putnam County School District family is proud of you. You are ready, you are capable, and your future is bright. Congratulations, class of 2026. We can't wait to see where life takes you.

This is Putnam County Sheriff Gator DeLooch. On behalf of all of us at the Sheriff's Office, we offer our congratulations to all of our graduates. We wish you success, and remember to make good decisions in your lives for health and happiness in your future. We hope you have a safe and sober graduation.

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1: 30% chance of showers and thunderstorms tonight. Partly cloudy with a low of about 73. Southeast winds 5 to 8 miles per hour. Becoming calm after midnight. Winds could gust as high as 15 miles per hour. And that's your weather for the Bass Capital area.

Right now, across Putnam County, graduation season has arrived. It started right here, in our classrooms, on our fields, in a community that showed up for you every step of the way, with teachers who believed in you, families who stood beside you, and friends who grew with you. And now, you take that next step forward. At Georgia Pacific, we're proud to be a part of this community, and we can't wait to see how you give back, lead, and make a difference. Congratulations, class of 2026, from all of us at Georgia Pacific.

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I'm Ryan Adams from your local Edward Jones office of Ryan Adams and Luke Mutchie. Today, we want to take a moment to congratulate the Putnam County High School seniors. This is an incredible milestone, and you've earned every bit of it through hard work, perseverance, and dedication. Remember, success isn't about having everything figured out today. It's about making thoughtful choices, learning along the way, and staying focused on what matters most to you. Congratulations again to the Putnam County seniors.

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1: 30% chance of showers and thunderstorms tonight. Partly cloudy with a low of about 73. Southeast winds 5 to 8 miles per hour. Becoming calm after midnight. Winds could gust as high as 15 miles per hour. And that's your weather for the Bass Capital area.

Hello, this is Edith Aldrich. 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

0: And remember, like a good neighbor, State Farm is there.
1: Why? Why take a chance? 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So if you see something, why do you say something?
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1: Well, I'm beamed in on Dreamsville and I'm moving right now. Cause that's the kind of scene that I dig. Baby, you're the ginchiest.
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Congratulations, graduates. Hi, this is Matt Reynolds, your Putnam County Clerk of Circuit Court and Comptroller. 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We wish you the best for a bright future and hope that you will continue to give back to your Putnam County community.

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1: 30% chance of showers and thunderstorms tonight. Partly cloudy with a low of about 73. Southeast winds 5 to 8 miles per hour. Becoming calm after midnight. Winds could gust as high as 15 miles per hour. And that's your weather for the Bass Capital area.

Now, some of y'all never been down south too much. I'm gonna tell you a little bit about this so that you understand what I'm talking about. Down there we have a plant that grows out in the woods and the fields. Looks something like a turnip green. Everybody calls it poke salad. Poke salad. Used to know a girl lived down there and she'd go out in the evenings and pick her a mess of it. 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Cause that's about all they had to eat. They did all right. Now down in Louisiana, where the alligators grow so mean,

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0: Hi, this is Joy Poupard, Director of Development at Roadheaver Boys Ranch. We want to wish a congratulations to all Putnam County graduates. May God bless you in your next phase of life.
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This is Leota Wilkinson, Chair of the Putnam County Commission. 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

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Congratulations, graduates!

This is Rick Cernsey, superintendent of the Putnam County School District. As graduation season arrives, I want to take a moment to congratulate the incredible class of 2026. You have worked hard, overcome challenges, and created memories that will last a lifetime. Whether your next step is college, the military, technical training, or entering the workforce, know that your Putnam County School District family is proud of you. You are ready, you are capable, and your future is bright. Congratulations, class of 2026. We can't wait to see where life takes you.

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1: Take a look at our weather forecast for this Blue Crab Festival weekend. We have a 30% chance of showers and thunderstorms for this afternoon. Otherwise, sunny skies today, becoming mostly cloudy with a high near 94 and heat index values as high as 101. Calm winds becoming southeasterly at 5 to 7 miles per hour. 40% chance of showers and thunderstorms tonight with mostly cloudy skies, a low around 74, and easterly winds around 6 miles per hour becoming calm. And that's a look at your Bass Capital Radio weather for this Blue Crab Festival weekend.

This is Putnam County Sheriff Gator DeLuch. On behalf of all of us at the Sheriff's Office, we offer our congratulations to all of our graduates. We wish you success, and remember to make good decisions in your lives for health and happiness in your future. We hope you have a safe and sober graduation.

0: don't give me the deed to your ranch, I'm gonna throw you on the railroad track.
1: And then he grabbed her.
2: And then
1: he tied her up.
2: And then
1: he threw on the railroad track.
2: And then
1: that train started coming.
2: And then

Right now, across Putnam County, graduation season has arrived. It started right here, in our classrooms, on our fields, in a community that showed up for you every step of the way, with teachers who believed in you, families who stood beside you, and friends who grew with you. And now, you take that next step forward. At Georgia Pacific, we're proud to be a part of this community, and we can't wait to see how you give back, lead, and make a difference. Congratulations, class of 2026, from all of us at Georgia Pacific.

I'm Ryan Adams from your local Edwards Own office of Ryan Adams and Luke Mutchie. Today, we want to take a moment to congratulate the Putnam County High School seniors. This is an incredible milestone, and you've earned every bit of it through hard work, perseverance, and dedication. Remember, success isn't about having everything figured out today. It's about making thoughtful choices, learning along the way, and staying focused on what matters most to you. Congratulations again to the Putnam County.

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1: Take a look at our weather forecast for this Blue Crab Festival weekend. We have a 30% chance of showers and thunderstorms for this afternoon. Otherwise, sunny skies today, becoming mostly cloudy with a high near 94 and heat index values as high as 101. Calm winds becoming southeasterly at 5 to 7 miles per hour. 40% chance of showers and thunderstorms tonight with mostly cloudy skies, a low around 74, and easterly winds around 6 miles per hour becoming calm. And that's a look at your Bass Capital Radio weather for this Blue Crab Festival weekend.

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0: Labor Day weekend and the kickoff to the summer season. And with 18 songs by American acts, it was going to feel all red, white, and blue. Hello, everyone. I am Mark Blumenthal, the host of the Top 20 Countdown every Saturday morning on this station. 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
1: Hello, this is Edith Aldrich. On behalf of Edith Aldrich State Farm Insurance, we wish all of the graduating seniors congratulations and success. And remember, like a good neighbor, State Farm is there.

Hello, I'm Charles Overturf, your Supervisor of Elections, and on behalf of the Putnam County Elections Office, I'd like to congratulate all of our graduates on a job well done. Always remember the sacrifice others made for all of us to have the freedoms we enjoy and the right to vote.

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1: Welcome to another Nothing But Old 45 special. And this time I'm going to feature the Beach Boys. No doubt about it, the Beach Boys and their music have stood the test of time since they first burst upon the radio charts in 1962. Brothers Brian Wilson, Carl Wilson, Dennis Wilson, along with their cousin Mike Love and a good friend, Al Jardine, made musical history with their simple harmonies and songs about surfing and living the California lifestyle. On this Beach Boys special, I'm going to play many of their hits, and I'm going to play many of the songs that were nothing more than album tracks, but we remember them. So let me first give you a sample of the best Beach Boys hits ever. Surf's Up!

0: Well, if you've ever wanted to hear all the hits the Beach Boys had, that's it. Good Vibrations, Help Me Rhonda, I Get Around, Shut Down, Surfin' Safari, Barbara Ann, Surfin' USA, and finishing it up with Fun, Fun, Fun. Now, that's not something I threw together, but it's an actual hit record for the Beach Boys that came out in 1981, landing at number 12 on the Billboard Hot 100 chart, almost 20 years after they first hit the charts. Well, the Beach Boys recorded a lot more songs than that sample of their biggest hits, and that is what you're going to hear on this special edition of Nothing But Old 45. So, let's get to work.
1: Nothing But Old 45s.

Yeah, there's a couple of Beach Boys songs separated by 20 years, but they sound a lot. That was Get You Back from 1985 during a resurgence of the Beach Boys as they played indoor and outdoor venues all over the country. Get You Back only landed at number 26 on the Billboard Hot 100 chart, but recaptured the sound and the feel of the Beach Boys' early years. It was also the band's first release since the tragic drowning death of Dennis Wilson in 1983. I opened the set with the B-side of the Sloop John B., a song called You're So Good to Me. That song was originally released in the summer of 1965 on the Beach Boys' Summer Days and Summer Nights album. So if you bought the Sloop John B. 45, you most likely flipped it over to hear the other side. Speaking of which, that's exactly what I'm going to do right now.

0: Okay, count those years. 22, 23, 24, 25, and it keeps on going. That's the Beach Boys. When I grow up to be a man. When I grew up to be a man was a number 9 hit for the Beach Boys in the summer of 64 and was just one of 5 hits they had in 1964. Remember, that's the year the Beatles and the Rolling Stones invaded America. The Beach Boys had no problem getting on the charts. I opened the set with the Sloop John B, a number 3 hit for the Beach Boys in 1966. Now, the song was not written by the Beach Boys. It was a traditional folk song from the Bahamas called the John B. Sales, written in 1917 and later included in Carl Sandburg's 1927 collection of folk songs entitled The American Song Bag. The song was arranged for the Beach Boys by Brian Wilson and originally released on their Pet Sounds album.
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0: Now, the Beach Boys always wrote their own music, but occasionally they made an exception. You just heard that exception, rock and roll music. The song was originally written and recorded by Chuck Berry back in 1957. Now, for the Beach Boys, the song landed at number 5 on the Billboard Hot 100 chart in 1976. Rock and roll music has also been recorded by the Beatles, Bill Haley and his Comets, and many other artists. Like the song says, it's got a backbeat. You can't lose it. I open the set with a solo from Carl Wilson, Darlin'. The song was written by Brian Wilson and Mike Love and hit number 19 on the Billboard Hot 100 chart in 1968. Now, it's said that Brian Wilson originally intended the song for Three Dog Night. Wonder what that would have sounded like. The song was also a minor hit for Paul Davis in 1978.
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0: Now, while the Beach Boys had a lot of hit records that talked about surfing and dancing and hot cars, they also had their pensive moments. Here's a couple of those moments from the Beach Boys.

while, the Beach Boys had a way of recording songs that somehow we could all relate to one way or another. That's one of them. In My Room from late 1963. It wasn't a big hit for the Beach Boys, but it's the kind of song you remember right away. After all, we all have our private moments in our rooms. And this song was aimed right at teenagers and their quiet moments in their special spaces. I opened the set with a 1964 Beach Boys song called Don't Worry Baby. It wasn't a big hit for the Beach Boys either. But again, it's one of those songs you remember as soon as you hear it. Don't Worry Baby was actually the B-side of their very first number one hit in the U.S., I Get Around. In fact, Don't Worry Baby is part of the Rock and Roll Hall of Fame's 500 songs that shaped rock and roll. Speaking of rock and roll, here's a short Beach Boys song praising many of the artists and groups that they grew up with.

Do you remember all those guys and gals who gave us rock and roll? The song kind of says it all, huh? Well, we have a break coming up here on this Beach Boys special on nothing but old 45s. And I'm looking at the playlist I have, and boy, is it going to be something. Stick around. More goodies coming up on the other side of the break here on nothing but old 45s.

0: And now a little comedy from Johnny Carson from 1982, in which he's a politician taking a lie detector test.
1: Good afternoon. There, as you know, have been charges alleged by the media and by my opponent that I have made false statements. You and the media have challenged me to prove that these allegations are unfounded by appearing at this televised press conference and answering your questions while hooked up to a lie detector machine. I'm going to ask Officer Dennehy of the Polygraph Division of the Los Angeles Police Department to come out here and please explain this procedure. Sergeant Dennehy.
2: This is your standard polygraph machine. You place this around the wrist, so how it works is, if the subject responds with a falsehood, you will hear this sound. Good luck.
1: Thank you, Sergeant. First of all, I'd like to say that I'm delighted to be here. I don't mind being here. I was forced to be here. I will take the first question. Yes.
3: Congressman, your opponent says that you've distorted certain facts about your background.
1: That is not true. I was born Philip Cabot Swarthmore III. Philip Cabot Swarthmore II. My name is Stinky Frostheimer.
3: Congressman.
1: Yes.
3: The charge has been made that you falsified your educational background.
1: I graduated from Harvard University. I went 2 years to Harvard. 1 year at Harvard. I took a summer session at Harvard. I was held back in the eighth grade. All right, the fourth grade. In conclusion, if I'm elected, I'll be the most honest candidate ever elected. You can trust me.
4: Nothing but old 45s.

Welcome back to the Beach Boys special on this edition of Nothing But Old 45s. I thought I would play three short songs by the Beach Boys. And they were talking about cars and going to drive-ins and, of course, girls. Of course, that was Little Deuce Coupe from 1963, one of their earliest hits and one of their shortest songs, 1 minute and 41 seconds. Disc jockeys on the air didn't even have time to get a cup of coffee when they played that song. Before Little Deuce Coupe, the Beach Boys gave us a great example of their amazing harmonies, Girls on the Beach. The song sings the praises of girls with long blonde hair and golden tans on the beach, the stuff teenage boys everywhere dreamed of. But it was the harmonies in that song that stand out. I opened the set with A Trip to the Drive-In. There aren't many drive-ins around anymore, but when we were kids, every major community had at least one, and I think we can all relate to what the Beach Boys were singing about in that song, especially this line. If you say

0: on, guys.
1: Karate!
0: The Beach Boys actually recorded quite a few instrumental songs, many of which were nothing more than background music for some of their hits. Now, that song, called the Beach Boys Stomp, a.k.a.
1: Karate!
0: Was first recorded around 1962 before they signed with Capitol Records. Beach Boys Stomp was originally released on an album called Lost and Found, songs from the Beach Boys from 1961 until 1962. A friend of mine let me borrow his copy of the album for this Beach Boys special.
2: Nothing but old 45s.
0: Let's move up to the 1980s and a couple of songs. You

0: Still cruising after all these years, the Beach Boys had a song called Still Cruising. It was actually recorded for their 26th studio album in the late 1980s, and it never was a hit record, but it was the B-side of a 45 RPM record called Kokomo. But the lyrics of the song seem to say it all about the Beach Boys. They're still cruising after all these years. Off the set with the Beach Boys' last number one song from 1988, Kokomo. The song was released as a single from the Tom Cruise film Cocktail. The lyrics of the song describe a trip to an island called Kokomo, and it was nominated for a Grammy Award for the best song written for a motion picture or television. It didn't win, but remains one of the biggest Beach Boys songs ever. And now let's take you back to 1988. What you're about to hear are the Beach Boys and their induction into the Rock and Roll Hall of Fame.
1: Twenty-seven years ago, over a summer weekend in 1961, my cousin Mike Love and I got a bright idea. We were going to write a song. My parents were going away, and they left us some money for food. As soon as they split, we went to the music shop and rented some music equipment. By Sunday night, when my folks came home, we were very hungry, and we had written a tune called Surfing. Who could have known then that 27 years and 52 albums later, we would be standing before you receiving this very great honor. We thank you from the bottom of our hearts. The surf's up tonight, so let's all work together to keep it up forever. Love and mercy to everyone. Thank you.
2: Surfing is the only life, the only way for me. Now surf.

0: song from the Beach Boys included on their 1964 All Summer Long album. Now, it was never released as a single, but it's a favorite amongst Beach Boy fans all over the world. Now, how many of you named your daughter Wendy with that song in mind? I opened the set with the Beach Boys giving a short acceptance speech at the Rock and Roll Hall of Fame in Cleveland, Ohio, back in 1988 after they were inducted. I played the first song that they ever wrote, Surfin'. Now, like so many other Beach Boys songs, it's still remembered to this day. Thank you to the Rock and Roll Hall of Fame for use of that audio.
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0: ago, a 1979 hit from the Beach Boys. Good Timing, a song that was included on their L.A. Light album. It was the only hit from the album, landing at number 40 on the Billboard Hot 100 chart. Now, while the song itself wasn't a big hit, the album was pretty good, containing a lot of songs with those wonderful Beach Boys harmonies. Well, I hope you've enjoyed this special edition of Nothing But Old 45s, featuring the Beach Boys. I had the pleasure of spinning 19 songs from the Beach Boys on the old turntables. Thank you to this radio station for broadcasting this special edition of Nothing But Old 45. And thank you for listening. Give us a like on Facebook and drop me a comment or two if you'd like to. I'm Larry Kratky, your host. Take care.
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3: Take a look at our weather forecast for this Blue Crab Festival weekend. We have a 30% chance of showers and thunderstorms for this afternoon. Otherwise, sunny skies today, becoming mostly cloudy with a high near 94 and heat index values as high as 101. Calm winds becoming southeasterly at 5 to 7 miles per hour. 40% chance of showers and thunderstorms tonight with mostly cloudy skies, a low around 74, and easterly winds around 6 miles per hour becoming calm. And that's a look at your Bass Capital Radio weather for this Blue Crab Festival weekend.

Hi, this is David Dwyer at Palatka Heating and Air, wishing all of our graduates all the best. Working hard is something we know about at Palatka Heating and Air. Your hard work and dedication has led you to this milestone in your life. Congratulations to all the graduates. We wish you success in everything you do.

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And every tear that's shed is not a tear of joy. I like to take a little time to dedicate this song to everyone who's in the presence of my voice, especially for those who have loved ones far, far away. 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I can imagine when you're all alone in the wee, wee hour of the night, you just might decide to write, knowing all the time that you just can't find the right words to say. You can say, darling, for your precious love, I give you the

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Now listen. For your precious love, I climb the highest mountain. 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Now listen, maybe this will give you a better understanding of what I'm trying to say.

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1: Take a look at our weather forecast for this Blue Crab Festival weekend. We have a 30% chance of showers and thunderstorms for this afternoon. Otherwise, sunny skies today, becoming mostly cloudy with a high near 94 and heat index values as high as 101. Calm winds becoming southeasterly at 5 to 7 miles per hour. 40% chance of showers and thunderstorms tonight with mostly cloudy skies, a low around 74, and easterly winds around 6 miles per hour becoming calm. And that's a look at your Bass Capital Radio weather for this Blue Crab Festival weekend.
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Well, hello again, everyone. Mark Blumenthal, your Memorial Day weekend voice of reason, telling you, don't go out to the Blue Crab Festival or anywhere for a long time without the suntan or sunscreen. Yeah, I don't want you to burn after all. So as Baz Luhrmann once said at a graduation, always remember the sunscreen, especially with a triple-digit heat index today. I'm telling you, I'll be supplying you the hits for today on your phone or on your tablet or even your transistor radio. Hey, who's got one? Honk your horns if you do. And as always, we're spotlighting a year in this particular week during a generation where the music mattered the most. That's my word each and every week to you. You just have to take it like it's the law, okay? This week, we are taking the Wayback Machine 63 years ago to May 23rd, 1963. A year before the British invasion came along and wiped almost everyone that was a star out. So, what was going on with you, huh? Me, I wasn't here yet. That's my story, and I'm sticking to it. Really, it was. I wasn't here yet. No. We're going to dedicate this show to those in the classes of 1963, 64, 65, and 1966 today. And if it's your birthday, well, happy birthday to you. Yeah. Oh, my goodness. Yeah. And a lot of these songs today that you're going to hear on this show, I doubt you've heard recently. I'm just going to put it out there. I think you haven't heard these recently, or in some cases, I don't think you've ever heard these. I really don't, which tells you a lot about how much I had to replenish the library here. Okay. It is a nice Saturday here in Palatka so far, but it is hot. Temperatures 84 degrees outside at this current time. The Wawa was hopping again as always. Big shout out to Brittany and to Michelle who took care of me this morning. I got my Sizzly. Yeah, we're back to the Sizzly, everybody, and iced coffee, and we're ready to go back to this day in 1963. Yeah. When the top film for the seventh non-consecutive week was How the West Was Won, with an all-star class of actors such as Carolyn Jones, George Peppard, Henry Fonda, Debbie Reynolds, Jimmy Stewart, Eli Wallach, and the Duke himself, John Wayne. When Dr. Kildare was the hot show on Thursday nights on NBC, Perry Mason with Raymond Burr highlighted the 8 p.m. hour on CBS. And a big show for anyone watching ABC was My Three Sons at 9 o'clock. And when Eastern Airlines could fly you from New York to Miami for $73 one way. Hey, if it was colder, I would have contemplated coming back, you know. I would have thought, do I really want to go back in the coldness? No. That's just a small time capsule of this day in 1963. So enough about me. Let's get this show going, okay? There were seven top 40 debut hits from this date in 1963, and we're going to play every single one of them. Yeah, including the highest top 40 debut hit, which comes in into the top 20. So that frees me up to play three debut songs in the top 40 each hour. All right. This song debuted at number 40 on this day, would only peak at number 37 the following week. This was the second of five top 40 hits for this soul singer from Philadelphia, who would become a member of the Rock and Roll Hall of Fame class of 2001. We lost him on a flight from Washington, D.C. to Amsterdam, Netherlands in 2010. But his music lives on. Here's Solomon Burke, and If You Need Me, a bonus hit from this date in 1963 on BazCapitalRadio.com, WPLK AM and FM, and the Top 20 Countdown.

His very first hit was about his babysitter in 1957. Yeah, Diana went to number one then and put the wheels in motion for one of rock and roll's first ever teen idols. That song kind of reminisced about that first hit 6 years earlier when he was now all of 21. And imagine being Diana, okay? You are the obsession of the kid you're babysitting, okay? The kid you're babysitting. He wrote a song about you, went to number one, and then 6 years later, he's writing all about you again and how much you've grown up and kind of broke his heart. I will never understand the human mind, how it works. But that was Paul Anka, Remember Diana, which debuted at number 39 this date in 1963 and would fall out of the top 40 the very next week, proving that you can go to the well twice and sometimes you just can't find any water. It's another bonus hit from this date in 1963. Okay, one more bonus hit this hour. This was already this family act's third top 40 hit. You'll hear the A-side much, much, much later in this countdown. It's the story of a drag race between a dude in a 13-cubic-inch powered 1962 Dodge Dart and a fuel-injected 1963 Chevrolet Corvette Stingray driven by another dude. From five guys from California, from Hawthorne, California, who wrote about the beach, the chicks on the beach, and the cars that drove around

constantly. It's the Beach Boys and Shut Down, on its way to number 23, but debuting this day in 1963 in the top 40 at number 38. Another bonus hit on BazCapitalRadio.com, WPLK, AM and FM, and the top 20 countdown.

Mike Love is on lead vocal while Brian Wilson co-wrote the song with family friend Roger Christian. That's the Beach Boys and Shutdown, a top 40 debut hit at number 38 this date. It would peak at number 23, and it's another bonus hit from this day in 1963. So what in the world was going on for May 23rd, 1963? Well, it was a Thursday, I could tell you that. Our 35th president was Democrat John Fitzgerald Kennedy of Brookline, Massachusetts. Yes, it's the era of Camelot. Our 34th governor of Florida was Democrat Cecil C. Farris Bryant of Ocala. And in the news, the first successful interception of an orbiting satellite by a ground-based missile takes place as part of the American program Project Mudflap as it launches a Nike Zeus missile. And it passes close enough to an orbiting Lockheed Agena D satellite to have disabled it with an explosion. And the prototype of the onboard Gemini guidance computer completes integration and is delivered by the IBM Corporation to McDonnell Aircraft for further tests. Yeah, so that's a big deal in that regard. And that's all the news that's both printed and read on the air. We'll have top sports headlines to start the next hour. We're using the Billboard Hot 100 chart of May 25th, 1963, Memorial Day weekend. If you just want to follow along wherever, but remember, if you're outdoors, sunscreen. It's very important. Very, very important. Don't forget the sunscreen. There are three new entries in the top 20 this week, and the first one, right here at number 20, is the highest top 40 debut hit of the week. It leaped 25 notches from number 45 to number 20, and 3 weeks later, it would go to number one for 3 weeks and be the only hit for this Japanese star actor and comedian. We lost him in the plane wreck that killed 520 passengers on Japan Airlines Flight 123 on August 12, 1985. He was just 43 years old. It's the late Q Sakamoto, and a song originally titled Ue Muite Aruko. But in this country, well, we just couldn't name it that. It gained notoriety as Sukiyaki. Q Sakamoto, song number 20 on BassCapitalRadio.com and WPLK, AM and FM, and the top 20 countdown.

Burt Russell, Phil Medley, and Bob Elgin wrote that song about after being inspired by famed dance director and king of the discotheque. Well, that's what he was called at the time, Killer Joe Pyro. The family group who recorded that song from the Philippines, and it was their only hit. They peaked at number 16 the week before with this, but this week, the Rockefellers. Yep, the Rockefellers slipped 3 places from number 16 to number 19. Before that, we kicked the countdown off with a future number 1 hit, Sukiyaki, by the late Japanese star Kyu Sakamoto at number 20. So you've heard Kyu Sakamoto from Japan at 20. The Rockefellers were from the Philippines at 19. Now, for the rest of the show, it is nothing but American acts. They take up the top 18. I am Mark Blumenthal. We have gotten this top 20 countdown on the road as we travel back to this date, May 23rd, 1963. Song number 18 was number 9 the week before. This man from Des Moines, Iowa, had 27 top 40 hits with one number 1 hit in 1957 called Butterfly. But his second biggest hit was this one. A song that spent 4 frustrating weeks at number 2, never making it to the top. Here's the late, great Andy Williams and Can't Get Used to Losing You, song number 18 on BassCapitalRadio.com, WPLK, AM and FM, and the top 20 countdown.

0: Song producer Robert Mercy double-tracked Andy Williams' vocals in unison and overdubbed on the choruses so you, the listener, heard Williams singing harmony with himself. Yeah, I mean, it's not original, but it makes for a very unique record and made for one of Andy Williams' biggest hits, going to number two for 4 straight weeks. That's Andy Williams with the Doc Pomus Mort Schumann composition, Can't Get Used to Losing You. It was song number 18 from May 23rd, 1963. When we come back, I got song number 17 and a country crossover hit that would make the pop top 10 for the legendary singer-songwriter who scored another professional hit in 1977 when he and a young lady named Sarah Purcell hosted a game show called The Better Sex. Who remembers? It's next on BassCapitalRadio.com, WPLK, AM and FM, and the Top 20 Countdown.
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0: That's me. Oh, hold on. Let's slow down there. Good old radio. I am Mark Blumenthal. I'm counting down for you the top 20 songs as I'm reloading here. The top 20 songs from this date, May 23rd, 1963. We are going back. Oh my goodness. How many years is this? Oh boy. Yeah, we're going back 63 years ago today. Yeah, We are doing that. We're really doing that today. And we've already gotten the ball going on this show. So let's get right back into it. I've got song number 17. Yeah. It was number 24 the week before and the second of the three new songs in the top 20 this week. This would peak at number 8 on the pop charts and serve as the only country crossover hit for the man born James William Anderson III in Columbia, South Carolina. In his country music career, he's had 48 top 20 hits. This was one of his 6 number one country hits. In 1977, he took on another role as game show host. Yeah, co-hosting a show with Sarah Purcell called The Better Sex. And let me tell you something, okay? As a young kid who watched that show, the male contestants on that show got their butts handed to them a lot by the women who were on there. So I shut my mouth. Here's Bill Anderson and the record he performed in the game show's finale in early 1978. It's called Still, song number 17 on BassCapitalRadio.com, WPLK AM and FM, and the Top 20 Countdown. Still.

I've lost count of the hours, and I've lost track of the days. In fact, I've lost just about everything since you went away. Everything that is, except the memories you left me. And that's one thing that no one can mar. I don't know who you're with. I don't even know where you've gone. My only hope is that someday you might hear this song, and you'll know that I wrote it especially for you. And I love you, wherever you are.

This flame in my heart is like an eternal fire. For every day it burns hotter, and every day it burns higher. And I haven't been able to put out one little flicker, not even with all of these tears. My friends think I'm crazy, and maybe I am. But I'll carry this torch just as long as I can. For someday, you might just decide to come home. And I want you to know.

That record had a rare honor. The Shantays were the only quote-unquote rock band to ever perform on the Lawrence Welk television show on TV. Yeah. Yes, between the tiny little bubbles, the Lennon sisters, and the famous Avanonato, that song made TV history for that show as it was performed on the May 18th, 1963 episode. That's the Shantays from Orange County, California, and this is from number 6 to number 16 the week after peaking at number 4. And before that, it was the country singer-songwriter and one-time game show host Bill Anderson moving into the top 20 at number 17 with his only crossover hit, Still. I am Mark Blumenthal, traveling back to the black and white era and to the Thursday before Memorial Day weekend, 1963, 63 years ago. Here's song number 15. It was number 18 the week before and would go on to peak at number 3 for Four Men Out of Philadelphia. Len Berry, later of 1-2-3 fame, is on lead vocal. Here he is along with Arnie Silver, Jerry Summers, and Mike Dennis. Collectively, they were the Dovells. This is You Can't Sit Down, song number 15 on BassCapitalRadio.com, WPLK, AM and FM, and the Top 20 Countdown. Hit it!

That was the second and final top 20 hit for the Dovells out of Philadelphia. They actually had five top 40 hits. The other top 20 hit was their number two smash from 1961 called Bristol Stomp, whose roots were born in the small town of Bristol, Pennsylvania, located just northeast of Philadelphia. I, personally, have been to Bristol, Pennsylvania to cover a high school football game. Yeah, it was September 20th, 1986, and Point Pleasant Borough from my home state of New Jersey and in my coverage area traveled to Bristol to face the Bristol Warriors. Wasn't even close. Point Borough won that game something like 34-7, and so I couldn't resist using a lead that paid homage to Point Pleasant Borough doing the Bristol Stomp all over the host Warriors in the opening game of the season. Hey, this stuff writes itself sometimes, I'm telling you. But that was the other big hit for the Dovells on its way to peaking at number three. That's You Can't Sit Down. It was song number 15 from May 23rd, 1963. When we come back, yeah, I got song number 14 and the fifth and final top 20 hit for this legendary folk group from San Francisco, California, whose first hit was The Tale of Time.

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0: I am Mark, away from my Palatka Daily News sports desk, where I do my best to keep it together 5 days a week. It's not always that easy. And come here to the lovely Bass Capital Radio studio here at WPLK to spread more joy to the public and count down the top 20 songs each week. Today, we're going deep, deep, deep, deep back into our top 20 tunes from May 23rd, 1963. Here's song number 14. It was at its peak position of number 8 the week before. This was the fifth and final top 20 hit for this folk group based in San Francisco. And while this group had a number of legendary folk tunes like MTA, Greenback Dollar, and Where Have All the Flowers Gone, this was only their second top 10 hit. The other, their number one 1958 tale of Tom Dooley. Here are the Kingston Trio with the tale of Reverend Mr. Black. Song number 14 on BassCapitalRadio.com, WPLK, AM and FM, and the Top 20 Countdown.
4: He rode easy in the saddle. He was tall and lean, and at first he thought nothing but a streak of mean could make a man look so downright strong. But when look in his eyes and you knowed you was wrong. He was a mountain of a man, and I want you to know he could preach hot hell or freezing snow. He carried a Bible in a canvas sack, and the folks just called him the Reverend Mr. Black. He was poor as a beggar, but he rode like a king.

What he did, the Reverend Mr. Black. He stood like a rock, a man among men. Then he let that lumberjack hit him again. And then with a voice as kind as could be, he cut him down like a big oak tree when he

been many years since we had to part, and I guess I learned his ways by heart. I can still hear his sermons ring down in the valley where he used to sing. I followed him, yes sir, and I don't regret it. I hope that I'll always be a credit to his memory.

Story goes that a friend of producer Phil Spector's named Bill Walsh came to visit him, as well as songwriters Jeff Berry and Ellie Greenwich, and he inspired the lines, "Met him on a Monday and my heart stood still. Somebody told me that his name was Bill." Hey, you know, the little inspiration you need for hit records. Of course, in 1977, Sean Cassidy changed the Bill part to Jill, and his version of the song went to number one. But that's the original by the Crystals, "The Do Run Run." On its way to peaking at number three, it moved up six spots from number 19 to number 13 this week in 1963. And before that, the last top 20 hit for the Kingston Trio, "The Reverend Mr. Black," down from number 8 to number 14. I'm Mark Blumenthal, remembering the hits of 63 years ago today, May 23rd, 1963, the prelude to Memorial Day weekend, the Thursday before Memorial Day, that is. So welcome to Memorial Day weekend. Song number 12 was number 3 the week before, and it peaked the week before that at number 2. We heard the Kingston Trio at number 14 before. Now here's another legendary folk group, this one out of the Greenwich Village scene of New York. They had 6 top 20 hits, and all of them went to the top 10. It's the late Peter Yarrow, the only remaining group. It's the late Peter Yarrow, Paul Stuckey, the only remaining group member still with us, and the late Mary Travers. It's Peter, Paul, and Mary in the tale of Puff the Magic Dragon. Song number 12 on BassCapitalRadio.com, WPLK, AM and FM, and the Top 20 Countdown.

The lyrics of that song were inspired by an Ogden Nash poem called The Tale of Custard the Dragon, which inspired 19-year-old Cornell University's poem that he did on Peter Yarrow's typewriter, and, well, he sort of forgot about it. Well, Yarrow wrote the music that went with the poem, and the song became a hit, and when it came time to hand out royalties for the record, Yarrow had a problem finding Leonard Lipton. Oops. Well, ultimately he did find him and kept being paid on the song for the next 59 years until his passing in 2022. Bouncing through the land of Honolly along with Little Jackie Paper, that's Peter, Paul, and Mary, Puff the Magic Dragon, a number two hit. That was song number 12 from this date, May 23rd, 1963. When we come back, I got song number 11 and the only hit for this band of 17s from Oxnard, California, and a takeoff of a Nat Kendrick and the Swan song called Mashed Potatoes. Prepare to stay hungry, my friends. It's next on BassCapitalRadio.com, WPLK, AM and FM, and the Top 20 Countdown.

0: We are your place for the classic top down, top 40 sound. 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
4: I am Mark, putting the final touches, or the finishing touches, on this first hour of the Top 20 Countdown from May 23rd, 1963. Here's song number 11. It was number 13 the week before, but we miss out on the top 10 peaking right here at number 11. It was the only hit for this rock group of seven teenagers from Oxnard, California, named The Dartels. This was a knockoff of a number 84 chart single from 1960 by a group called Nat Kendrick and the Swans, their song called Do the Mashed Potatoes. I'll tell you who those guys really were after the song. Here are the Dartels keeping us all hungry with Hot Pastrami, song number 11 on BassCapitalRadio.com, WPLK, AM and FM, and the Top 20 Countdown.

0: That record was a knockoff, as I said before, by a group called Nat Kendrick and the Swans. It was a song called Do the Mashed Potatoes. Because of contractual issues, they had to go by that name to release the song. But the real identity of the group was James Brown and his Famous Flames. Yeah, that James Brown. That was the answer song you heard by the D'Artels and their one and only hit called Hot Pastrami, moving into its peak position as song number 11. Okay, I got sports news, and we'll have three more bonus hits before getting back into the top 10 songs from May 23rd, 1963 on the Top 20 Countdown.
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2: Take a look at our weather forecast for this Blue Crab Festival weekend. We have a 30% chance of showers and thunderstorms for this afternoon. Otherwise, sunny skies today, becoming mostly cloudy with a high near 94 and heat index values as high as 101. Calm winds becoming southeasterly at 5 to 7 miles per hour. 40% chance of showers and thunderstorms tonight with mostly cloudy skies, a low around 74, and easterly winds around 6 miles per hour becoming calm. And that's a look at your Bass Capital Radio weather for this Blue Crab Festival weekend. 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
0: Thank you as always, Mary Mackey, Connor Saucier. Welcome back to the stations, and hopefully your new knee keeps feeling better. I am Mark, and we are taking time travel back to just over three generations ago. Ooh. And the top 20 songs from May 25th, 1963, 63 years ago today, to the true black and white era and life musically before the Beatles and the British Invasion. And a lot of songs that you probably haven't heard in a long time or just never heard before. I know sometimes that happens, especially with this show. Now, before we traipse into the top 10 this week, let's see what's happening in the world of sports. The Coupe de France is having its championship on this Thursday at Le Parc des Princes in Paris. It is AS Monaco blanking Olympique Lyonnais 2-0 for the top trophy. Meanwhile, NBC purchases the TV rights to broadcast the AFC Championship game that December for a then gaudy $926,000. Yeah, that now pays for a 30-second ad, I believe. If it still does. I don't even know. Either way, it's still stealing money. And in baseball, Ernie Broglio throws a five-hit shutout with two walks and five strikeouts, and the St. Louis Cardinals knock off the Chicago Cubs at Wrigley Field 1-0, the only run scoring on a fifth-inning solo home run by Gene Oliver. In this game, Cubs leadoff hitter Lou Brock would have one of the five hits off Broglio. I say this because a month later, those two men were infamously traded for one another. Brock going on to win two World Series titles with the Cardinals and a Hall of Fame career with 3,023 hits, while Broglio would go 77-74 in his career that came to an end in 1966. Yeah, I wonder who got the better end of that trade, eh? And that's it for the big sports highlights from May 23rd, 1963. I got three more bonus hits for you to play. These were the fourth, third, and second highest top 40 debut hits of the week because we heard Q Sakamoto's Sukiyaki start our countdown off at number 20, where it debuted. This was the ninth of 10 top 10 hits for the great Bobby Darin. On its way to number 10, here is a record that Bobby Darin wrote, and, well, he sounds a little different on it than his other tunes. It's Bobby Darin. And a bonus hit from this date in 1963, it's called 18 Yellow Roses. It debuted in the top 40 at number 34, and as I said, would peak at number 10. On BassCapitalRadio.com, WPLK, AM and FM, and the Top 20 Countdown.

That song would be remade by Yvonne Elliman in 1977 and peak at number 15. But that's the original and bigger hit from Michigan native Barbara Lewis, who disappeared for a time when Elliman's version of the song was climbing the chart, and not even her agent knew where to, well, send the royalty checks to, since she wrote the song. Kind of awkward, I know. Well, they found her. It was the first of three top 20 hits for Barbara Lewis, and her only top 10 hit, the number three smash, Hello Stranger. This day in 1963, the song made its top 40 debut at number 33. Okay, one more bonus hit and we get back to the countdown. This man with the smooth voice was an institution musically, and still is today, 61 years after his passing from lung cancer at the age of 45. Yeah, he had hits in the 1940s, the 1950s, and the 1960s. This one would peak at number 6, but on this date in 1963, he was preparing you for what was simply ahead. Here's the late Nat King Cole and the tale of those lazy, hazy, crazy days of summer, debuting in the top 40 at number 25, and another bonus hit from this date in 1963 on BassCapitalRadio.com, WPLK, AM and FM, and the top 20.

The man best known for standards like Mona Lisa, When I Fall in Love, Stardust, Unforgettable, even the Christmas song. Yeah, that's the late, great Nat King Cole and Those Lazy, Hazy, Crazy Days of Summer, a song originally written in German. Yeah, the song was written originally in German, but translated into English, and the last top 10 hit for Nat King Cole, and a top 40 debut hit this date, 1963, all the way up at number 25. I am Mark. Let's get back to the top 10 for May 23rd, 1963. Song number 10 was number 14 the week before. It would peak right here at number 10 and be the last of four top 10 hits for this legendary singer from Chicago while he was still alive. Of course, we lost him in a tragic shooting in 1964. It's Sam Cooke, and a record Cat Stevens would have a bigger hit with in 1974, peaking at number 6. With another legend, studio drummer Hal Blaine kicking this song off on drums, here's Sam Cooke and a hit song he wrote called Another Saturday Night. What's your Saturday night going to be like? Song number 10 on BassCapitalRadio.com, WPLK, AM and FM, and the Top 20 Countdown. Hit it, Hal.

What an awful birthday. You're having a party, and the boy you are hoping to get with is hot for another girl, and she's wearing his ring. Hey, if it were me, you know, my party, I'd probably cry, too. Or punch her or him in the face. We don't advertise for violence here. Mm-mm. But that record would be number one the following week. Spend 2 weeks at the top. Enhanced by the song's producer using Latin-flavored rhythms, double-track vocals, and a strong horn section. The producer, well, he must have known what he was doing. Yeah, his name? Quincy Jones. Yeah, he was 30 years old and he produced that debut hit and number one smash for New Jersey teenager Leslie Gore. That's It's My Party, which was the highest top 20 debut hit of the week, all the way up at number 9, leaping 17 places from number 26 the week before, and was also the biggest top 40 mover of the week. And before that, we heard the great Sam Cooke and his composition and his original version of Another Saturday Night at number 10. I am

Mark Blumenthal, the sexiest man on radio, because as I always will tell you, you can't prove what you can't see on your radio. I'm putting that to the test, playing these pre-Beatles songs today. Songs I bet you haven't heard in years or haven't heard ever. Yeah, my sister worked overtime for the records we don't have in the old WPLK and Bass Capital Radio Library, okay? We found them all, though. Yeah, because we're that good. Here's song number 8. It was number 12 the week before. It would peak right here at number 8. This was the 9th top 10 hit for this legendary R&B and pop star. In 1953, Hank Williams Jr. made this a number 1 country hit, written by Hi Heath and Fred Rose. It's Take These Chains From My Heart by Ray Charles, song number 8. 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

0: You know, a lot of country music stars have done this song, from Conway Twitty to Charlie Rich to Marty Robbins to Dottie West to Ernest Tubbs to Stonewall Jackson to Sonny James to Carl Smith to Roy Acuff to two acts who were in this week's Top 20 Countdown, Al Martino, who we will hear later, and country star Bill Anderson. Popular tune, to say the least, yeah. That's Ray Charles' take on Take These Chains From My Heart, at its peak position of song number 8 on May 23rd, 1963. When we come back, I've got song number 7 and the first of 3 top 10 hits by this singer from Western Pennsylvania named Luigi Sacco, who we lost just last year. His hit is next on BassCapitalRadio.com, WPLK, AM and FM, and the Top 20 Countdown.
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3: I am Mark, and we are taking it back 63 years ago today to the Top 20 Tunes of May 23rd, 1963, a show dedicated to my older audience who is alive and well and listening to the show with much joy. Well, I hope they are. I hope they are. Happy Memorial Day weekend to everyone. We're up to song number 7. It was number 11 the week before. Would peak the following week at number 6. This was the first of 4 top 20 hits and 3 top 10s for this singer born in Western Pennsylvania as Luigi Sacco, who passed away last year at the age of 82. We knew him as Lou Christie. Here he is with his first big hit. I mean, his first really big hit, his first top 10. Two Faces Have I, song number 7 on BassCapitalRadio.com, WPLK, AM and FM, and the Top 20 Countdown.

That was the last of 12 top 10 hits for the lady born Brenda Mae Tarpley in Lithonia, Georgia. And here's the thing. She was still only 18 years old at the time. Yeah, she would not have another top 10 hit for, wait for it, 60 years. Then in 2023, her Christmas classic, Rockin' Around the Christmas Tree, hit number one on the Billboard Hot 100, making her the oldest female act to ever have a number one song at 79 years old. Okay. In fairness, she recorded that record in 1959 when she was 14. Of course, that's Brenda Lee and Losing You, moving up one place from number 7 to its peak position of number 6. Two Faces Have I at number 7, also peaking, as I said, at number 6. I am Mark Blumenthal. We have arrived at the top 5 for May 23rd, 1963. Song number 5 was number 10 the week before. In a career that started with his 1952 number 1 smash, Here in My Heart, He saw and experienced a lot. This, too, was one of his biggest hits, peaking at number 3. From Philadelphia, here's the man born Jasper Cini in 1927. But we knew him as Al Martino. This is I Love You Because, song number 5 for Al Martino on BassCapitalRadio.com, WPLK, AM and FM, and the Top 20 Countdown.

0: Like that Ray Charles song you heard at number 8, Take These Chains From My Heart. That hit also started as a country tune recorded by Johnny Cash, Jim Reeves, Ernest Tubb, and by a young 19-year-old Elvis Presley in 1954. But the original was a number one hit for the man who wrote it in 1949, Leon Payne. That's on the country chart. On the pop chart, that song would peak at number 3 for the late Al Martino. That's I Love You Because. It was song number 5 from this date, May 23rd, 1963. When we come back, I got song number 4 and the last of 6 top 10 and 7 top 20 hits for this female singing group from Passaic, New Jersey. Their hit is next on BassCapitalRadio.com, WPLK, AM and FM, and the Top 20 Countdown.
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0: And I am Mark. We've hit the home stretch in our countdown at the Top 20 Songs from May 23rd, 1963, 63 years ago. Yeah, these are old. And some have been found. All right, I'm going to give my sister Jennifer all the credit for finding all those songs. My role in the whole thing, just tell her what we need. She'll be happy to know, by the way, I don't need anything next week. We got it all for our countdown. So take a week off, Jen, whatever you do. We heard song number 4. It was number 5 the week before that and would peak right here at number 4. This was the last top 10 and top 20 hit, for that matter, for this female singing quartet from Passaic, New Jersey, who, like dozens of other acts, were swept away from the charts by the British invasion the next year. They are recognized by their number one hits, Will You Love Me Tomorrow and Soldier Boy. It's Beverly Lee, Mickey Harris, Doris Coley, and Shirley Owens. Collectively, they were the Shirelles. Here's Foolish Little Girl, song number 4 on BassCapitalRadio.com, WPLK, AM and FM, and the Top 20 Countdown.
3: You broke his heart and made him cry, and he's been blue since then. Now he's found somebody new, and you want him back again.

That song was co-written by Howard Greenfield, who is best known for writing those memorable tunes with Neil Sedaka, and which we played in a special Top 20 salute to the late Neil Sedaka in late March. He co-wrote that one with Helen Miller and proved to be the last Top 10 and Top 20 hit for the Shirelles. That's Foolish Little Girl at its peak position of number 4 on this date, May 23rd, 1963. I am Mark Blumenthal. Here is song number 3. It was number 4 the week before and would peak right here at number 3. It was the first of 15 Top 10 hits for this family act and musical institution from Hawthorne, California. We heard the B-side of this debuting in the Top 40 this date, 1963, at number 38, called Shut Down. Now, here's the A-side for brothers Brian Carl and Dennis Wilson, cousin Mike Love, and friend Al Jardine. It's Surfin' USA, of course, the Beach Boys, song number 3 on BassCapitalRadio.com, WPLK, AM and FM, and the Top 20 Countdown.

The inspiration of that record was a Chuck Berry classic from 1958 called Sweet Little 16. When this song was released, only Brian Wilson's name was on the writing credits. Well, that didn't sit well with Chuck Berry, who threatened legal action against the Beach Boys and Murray Wilson, Brian's dad and manager. Yeah, kind of messy there. Ultimately, Berry got the co-writing credit and even told the Beach Boys at a gig in Copenhagen, Denmark, that he loved that tune. All's well that ends well. That's the Beach Boys and Surfing USA at its peak position of number 3 from May 23rd, 1963. I am Mark and we are at song number 2. It was number 2 the week before, but was number 1 before that for 3 weeks. To this day, and that's 63 years later, this lady remains the youngest female solo artist to ever have a number one hit in this country. She was 15 years and 1 month old when this song hit the top. She was born Margaret Ann Marie Batavio in Lansdale, Pennsylvania, but found success for this one and only top 20 hit she had as Little Peggy. Song number 2 on BassCapitalRadio.com, WPLK AM and FM, and the top 20 countdown.

0: she was called Little Peggy Marsh because when she recorded that song at 14 years old, she stood only 4'10". Yeah, she grew, if you will, to 5'4" and kept working in Germany and around the country with her husband manager until his passing in 2013. She's now 78 years old and living in Florida. She still performs from time to time, though. That's Little Peggy Marsh, I Will Follow Him, song number 2 from May 23rd, 1963. When we come back, I've got the number one song and the biggest of 7 acts in this countdown that had just 1 top 20 hit. That's right, one and done. This late singer is next on BassCapitalRadio.com, WPLK, AM and FM, and the top 20 countdown.
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0: I am Mark, saying thank you to all of you who hung in there and went way, way, way, way, way back with me to the hits of this date in 1963. And a shout out to my sister Jennifer for finding plenty of records that we didn't have in the WPLK library. And we're an oldie station! Yikers! Ooh. Next week, we will count down the top 20 tunes from May 30th, 1979, 47 years ago, so don't miss it. Here now are the number one songs on the other charts from this date in 1963, the number one song on the country music chart for its 6th and final week at the top. We played it earlier, still, by Bill Anderson. The number one song on the R&B chart was the record you heard at number 2 moments ago, I Will Follow Him by Little Peggy Marsh. The number one record on the Easy Listening chart for the first of 2 weeks there, I Love You Because by Al Martino. And these were the top 5 albums in America from this date 63 years ago. The number 5 album was Hail the Conquering Hero by Peter Nero. The number 4 album was Moving by Peter, Paul, and Mary. And number 3 was the soundtrack of the film Lawrence of Arabia. The number 2 album was Days of Wine and Roses by Andy Williams. And the top album for its 54th and final week at number 1. I didn't stutter when I said that. 54 weeks. The soundtrack to the motion picture West Side Story. And that brings us to the number 1 song from May 23rd, 1963. It was number 1 the previous week and was at the top for its 2nd and final week there. This is the biggest of 7 one-hit top 20 wonders in this week's countdown. The young man born James McLeese was born in Weldon, North Carolina. and was a preacher. Get this. He was a preacher at 7 years old. He performed gospel music as a teenager. You know, most teenagers are trying to figure out what they're, you know, about their lives, and this guy already knew what his life was going to be. His only hit was done and co-written by Trinidadian calypso artist Roaring Lion. Its original title was Ugly Woman. I'm not making this up. It was changed to this title, as was this man's name. James McLeese is Jimmy Soul. Here he is. If you want to be happy, on BassCapitalRadio.com, WPLK, AM and FM, in the Top 20 Countdown, this is number one. Yeah.

0: you know, times have changed. I'm fairly sure this attitude would not fly in 2026 as it did in 1963 of a man marrying an quote-unquote ugly woman because she does things pretty women can't. Yeah, that's not flying these days. But for Jimmy Soul, who we lost to a heart attack in June of 1988 at the age of 45, the record sold a million copies and went gold. So there. That's If You Want to Be Happy by Jimmy Soul, number one for the second of 2 weeks at the top, and the number one song on May 23rd, 1963, on the Top 20 Countdown. And that's a wrap. The Top 20 Countdown was written and performed by yours truly, Mark Blumenthal, at the Bass Capital Radio Studios here at WPLK in Palatka, Florida. 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We have been very, very tardy about that. We apologize. We will have one very shortly. A lot of things have happened. Next week, it will be all about May 30th, 1979. Have a great Memorial Day weekend, everyone, and catch you back here in 7 days. Bye.
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2: Take a look at our weather forecast for this Blue Crab Festival weekend. We have a 30% chance of showers and thunderstorms for this afternoon. Otherwise, sunny skies today, becoming mostly cloudy with a high near 94 and heat index values as high as 101. Calm winds becoming southeasterly at 5 to 7 miles per hour. 40% chance of showers and thunderstorms tonight with mostly cloudy skies, a low around 74, and easterly winds around 6 miles per hour becoming calm. And that's a look at your Bass Capital Radio weather for this Blue Crab Festival weekend.

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1: Take a look at our weather forecast for this Blue Crab Festival weekend. We have a 30% chance of showers and thunderstorms for this afternoon. Otherwise, sunny skies today, becoming mostly cloudy with a high near 94 and heat index values as high as 101. Calm winds becoming southeasterly at 5 to 7 miles per hour. 40% chance of showers and thunderstorms tonight with mostly cloudy skies, a low around 74, and easterly winds around 6 miles per hour becoming calm. And that's a look at your Bass Capital Radio weather for this Blue Crab Festival weekend.

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A distant moaning of a train seems to play a sad refrain.

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I'm reminding you to come play pickleball. Come join us. 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
1: 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It will be held at Renegades in Weleka on June 20th, starting at noon. 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
1: Take a look at our weather forecast for this Blue Crab Festival weekend. We have a 30% chance of showers and thunderstorms for this afternoon. Otherwise, sunny skies today, becoming mostly cloudy with a high near 94 and heat index values as high as 101. Calm winds becoming southeasterly at 5 to 7 miles per hour. 40% chance of showers and thunderstorms tonight with mostly cloudy skies, a low around 74, and easterly winds around 6 miles per hour becoming calm. And that's a look at your Bass Capital Radio weather for this Blue Crab Festival weekend.

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0: This is Judy White from the Crescent City Women's Club, reminding you to come and support our projects so we can do wonderful things in our community. 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
1: 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Nice and easy. But there's just one thing, you see, we never ever do nothing nice and easy. We always do it nice and rough. But we're gonna take the beginning of this song and do it easy. But then we're gonna do the finish

Little Frankie went down to the bar room. She asked for a glass of beer. She said, hey,

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0: 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And Jennifer, you have so many great things going on over there. 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
1: Pennsylvania, 1957. An intruder breaks the flimsy lock on a radio station's transmitter room, boosts the power to a million watts, and starts broadcasting street corner doo-wop records throughout the eastern seaboard. Before the authorities could apprehend him, he sneaks out the back door into rock and roll history. He's wanted to this day. The voice you hear today is the same voice heard back in 1957. It is for that reason the origination point of this broadcast cannot be disclosed. Ladies and gentlemen, the cool Bobby B. Doo-wop Stop.
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Side by side, we're going for a ride. Thanks to you, the number one doo-wop show in the world. 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It's

The Skyliners, Jimmy Beaumont in the lead that time. And since I don't have you, cool Bobby B here, the great sound of vocal group harmony. Thanks for being with us. Toll-free telephone line, 1-866-DOOPP. 1-866-DOOPP. Here are the Marcells.

He's the king of doo-wop. That's Dion and the Wanderer. That's for Juan Soleno in San Antonio, Texas, for his son, PFC Juan number 3, in Fort Leavenworth, Kansas. For Frank Nicholas in New Milford, Connecticut, he's the lead and the first tenor of this group known as Vinny and the Dreamers, featuring Eddie Hokanson and their version of

0: The Revels on the new Opstop.
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5: 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The Interlochen Fire Department will have breakfast on the first Saturday of each month at 217 Kennedy Street in Interlochen. 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

The Velvets for Frank in Spencertown that time. And that is tonight. I'm Cool Bobby B for Donald Blaser. In Chatham, New Jersey, here's the new tradition. And I'm...

0: The Novell's on the new op stop.
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Thanks for being with us. And number three, the Mighty Mighty Moonglows and In My Diary.

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4: 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An intruder breaks the flimsy lock on a radio station's transmitter room, boosts the power to a million watts, and starts broadcasting street corner doo-wop records throughout the eastern seaboard. Before the authorities could apprehend him, he sneaks out the back door into rock and roll history. He's wanted to this day. The voice you hear today is the same voice heard back in 1957. It is for that reason the origination point of this broadcast cannot be disclosed. Ladies and gentlemen, the cool Bobby B. Doo-Wop Stop.

0: 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Cool Bobby B on the Doo-Wop Stop. 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
0: Counting down the top three for Ohlone Go in Lauderdale Lakes, Florida. Number three, Terry Johnson wrote it and performed it for the Flamingos in Lovers. Never Say Goodbye.

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And even though you've made a fool of me so many times before, I know that all it takes is just the sight of your face to make me realize that I'll always love you, darling. And I can see that you've got some more tears to shed.

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When he listens to the Doo-Wop Stop, he goes back in time with the Duprees and Have You Heard.

0: The Duprees on the Doo-Wop Stop.
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0: The four deuces and a W and a P and an L and a J for Tommy the Turf Rotondo in Southold, New York.
1: Cool Bobby B, top three.
0: Here's the top three for Eddie in San Francisco on the doo-wop stop. Number three, the Jive 5 and Never Never.

Those are the crests on the doo-wop stop. Number two for Eddie in San Francisco. Here's his number one doo-wop. Let's start it. Let's start it all over again. These are the Paragons.

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3: 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The Interlochen Fire Department will have a breakfast on the first Saturday of each month at 217 Kennedy Street in Interlochen. 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

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That's for Rocco and Ware, Massachusetts. Here's his number one doo-wop. A great solo performance out of the doo-wop era. It's Gene Pitney in Every Breath I Take.

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11: Pennsylvania, 1957. An intruder breaks the flimsy lock on a radio station's transmitter room, boosts the power to a million watts, and starts broadcasting street corner doo-wop records throughout the eastern seaboard. Before the authorities could apprehend him, he sneaks out the back door into rock and roll history. He's wanted to this day. The voice you hear today is the same voice heard back in 1957. It is for that reason the origination point of this broadcast cannot be disclosed. Ladies and gentlemen, the cool Bobby B. Doo-Wop Stop.

Moonlight Cocktails on the 11th Hour Melody. Two in a row, the Riviera's on the new op star for Augie and Donna. In Wappinger Falls, New York. For Dennis Godsey in Claremore, Oklahoma, these are the Platters on

The Drifters on the doo-wop shop, and the number one doo-wop for Big John, John Grover, in Westchester, Ohio, and his memories of growing up listening to the doo-wop with Dad. At number one with Cool Bobby B, here's Curtis Lee on the

0: Curtis Lee on the new Op Stop.
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2: 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Highway Mart, located on Highway 20 near the intersection with Highway 19, Palatka.

0: The students for Rick Morick in Minden, Nevada. I'm Cool Bobby B.
1: Cool Bobby B. Top three.
0: We're counting down the top three for Dennis and Pam in Montague, California. Number three, these are the five discs.

Maestro, the Crest, number two for Dennis and Pam in Montague, California. Here's their number one doo-wop in a group that eventually evolved into the Tramps. It's the Whirlwinds and Heartbeat.

0: The Whirlwind's on the Doo-Wop Stop.
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The Five Keys and Elaine Ting Tong for Ralph Isley. Thanks for doo-wopping with us in Atlantic Beach, Florida. For Janet Inamorato in Philadelphia, it's Philly Cuz.

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1: Cool Bobby B, top three.
0: Here's the top three for Rick Miller in Manitou Springs, Colorado, at number three with Tony Passalacqua on the lead. The Fascinators and I Wonder Who.

The Fascinators, number three for Rick Miller. Love to play your top three. Toll free 1-866-DOOWOPP. Number two for Rick. Here are the quotations.

0: The Mystics on the Doo-Wop Stock.
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For Paul Sansone in Spring Hill, Florida, here's Eugene Pitt and the Jive 5 on the Doo-Wop Stop.

I see by the old clock on the wall. Hey, that's just about all. Time to walk on the new op stop. 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So like the farmer said when he fell off the wagon, I gotta hit the road. Cool Bobby B and the Cool Bobby B do op stop are registered trademarks of Cool Bobby B Radio Syndication LLC. 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A big thank you to the main man, the guy that keeps it entirely together, baby. He keeps us organized. That's Ken Mullen. Thanks to Ed Mann and Jim Manning in Hollywood, California. 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Thanks for listening. Thanks for making us the number one doop show in the world. Till next time, this is Cool Bobby B saying stay cool, everybody.

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2: Take a look at tonight's weather forecast. A 40% chance of showers and thunderstorms. Mostly cloudy skies with a low around 74 and easterly winds around 6 miles per hour becoming calm in the evening. Tomorrow, a chance of showers at 60% with partly sunny skies. High near 92 with light southeasterly winds increasing to 5 to 9 miles per hour in the morning. Winds could gust as high as 15 miles per hour. So our low tonight, 74. Our high for tomorrow, 92, and we have a 40% chance of showers tonight, 60% for tomorrow, and that's our weather forecast for this Blue Crab Festival weekend. 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Highway Mart is located on Highway 20 near the intersection with Highway 19 in Palatka.

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Remember, Highway Mart is always there to give you personal service and pump the gas for you. Congratulations, graduates.

Congratulations, graduates. Hi, this is Matt Reynolds, your Putnam County Clerk of Circuit Court and Comptroller. 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We wish you the best for a bright future and hope that you will continue to give back to your Putnam County community.

Hi, this is Joy Poupard, Director of Development at Roadheaver Boys Ranch. We want to wish a congratulations to all Putnam County graduates. May God bless you in your next phase of life.

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1: Take a look at tonight's weather forecast. A 40% chance of showers and thunderstorms. Mostly cloudy skies with a low around 74 and easterly winds around 6 miles per hour becoming calm in the evening. Tomorrow, a chance of showers at 60% with partly sunny skies. High near 92 with light southeasterly winds increasing to 5 to 9 miles per hour in the morning. Winds could gust as high as 15 miles per hour. So our low tonight, 74. Our high for tomorrow, 92, and we have a 40% chance of showers tonight, 60% for tomorrow, and that's our weather forecast for this Blue Crab Festival weekend.

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This is Leota Wilkinson, Chair of the Putnam County Commission. On behalf of myself and Commissioners Larry Harvey, Josh Alexander, Walton Pellissier, and J.R. Newbold, we want to congratulate all our graduates in Putnam County. We wish you much success on your bright future, and we hope you bring your talents and strengths back to our community and help us grow and flourish. 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

pictures of my friends, birds of the world, and squirrels. 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

This is Rick Cernsey, superintendent of the Putnam County School District. As graduation season arrives, I want to take a moment to congratulate the incredible class of 2026. 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You are ready, you are capable, and your future is bright. Congratulations, class of 2026. We can't wait to see where life takes you.

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On behalf of all of us at the Sheriff's Office, we offer our congratulations to all of our graduates. We wish you success, and remember to make good decisions in your lives for health and happiness in your future. We hope you have a safe and sober graduation.

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2: Right now, across Putnam County, graduation season has arrived. 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And now, you take that next step forward. 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

I'm Ryan Adams from your local Edwards Own office of Ryan Adams and Luke Mutchie. Today, we want to take a moment to congratulate the Putnam County High School seniors. This is an incredible milestone, and you've earned every bit of it through hard work, perseverance, and dedication. Remember, success isn't about having everything figured out today. It's about making thoughtful choices, learning along the way, and staying focused on what matters most to you. Congratulations again to the Putnam County seniors.

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On behalf of the Overture family and staff at Johnson Overture Funeral Home, congratulate all the high school graduates of Putnam County. As you continue to pursue your dreams, remember that courage is not the absence of fear, but the ability to rise above it.

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